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Two loves in my hand, I'm trying to forget.

0: 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This is Eric Mall. 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